0: Mix acústico. Mix.
1: You can't see his blood. Nothing disappears. If this old heart kicked up, it's been raining since you left me.

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0: Hits de 2009.
1: 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You know, I'ma come right to the chase, huh? Some women were made. But me, myself, I like to think that I was created for a special purpose. 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

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See you at the bar, you was hardly talking. That's when I knew that your heart was scarring. Friends to lovers need a part to star in. Like, wait, babe, let me ask.

All the times that you made me feel small, I fell in love. For all the times that you made me feel small, I fell in love.

Baby, how you doing? You know, I'ma come right to the chase on. Some women were made, but me, myself, I like to think that I was created for a special purpose. Now, what's more special than you?